DJ Randy Schlager kicking it off with one from Kylie Minogue and Your Disco Needs You. 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Randy Schlager in the mix all hour long. I'm your host, William Mayfield. We're going to keep going now with one from Heart. All I Want to Do Is Make Love to You.

Andy Schlager spinning a mix there of Adele's Hello. You're in the mix here on Dance 89.5, Seattle's The Party Radio. If you're enjoying tonight's show with DJ Randy Schlager and you want to catch more of the wonderful music he puts together for us, check him out Friday nights from 9 p.m. on the Power Mix. 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

0: We're out of time in tonight's mix. Thank you so much for joining us. Big shout out to Randy Schlager for spinning the beats. And stick around. 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

0: Dance 89.5, Seattle's Party Radio. Happy Monday. I'm Harmony Soleil back in the studio with you. Hope that you had a great weekend, got out and enjoy the beautiful weather that we had. It almost feels like fall.
1: I know.
0: 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It's Dance 89.5. I got some new music coming up from James Hype and Madonna, as well as some featured selector picks. It's Evenings with Harmony on Dance 89.5.

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serotonin. 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This one, Maplo out of Salt Lake City, teaming up with Seattle's own Ben Thrasher. It's Can't Take This. 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

think that is the best song off of her album, Confessions to Madonna with Danceteria. And I will admit, I was saying that one wrong for a really long time. Danceteria is how I was saying it, and that was incorrect. But you know what? I figured it out. That's what matters. It's Dance 89.5.

Tommy and Pooh Bear on Dance 89.5. Now, we are coming very close to the start of September. I know, it's a lot to take in, but it's still going to feel like summer, at least through this week. Tomorrow, the warmest day of the week with 84 degrees. And then by Saturday, it's going to be a cool 68. Yeah, it's going to start to feel a little bit like fall. It's Dance 89.5. This one, though,

0: evenings with Harmony. New music, as promised, from Axwell with Whatever Turns You On. 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

Ray, teaming up with Rudimental for Regardless on Dance 89.5 Evenings with Harmony. Getting into some new music right now from Sonny Federa, really one of my favorite producers out there. It's Feel Again, new music.

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0: Coming up with Matt Sasari, Refresh remix of his track Every Single Day. Although originally that one was the Benassi Brothers. And to be completely honest with you, I do not know what happened to the brother in the Benassi Brothers. Right, we got Benny. Who was the other guy? I do not know. I will have to dive into the internet to find out. We'll come back with that. In the meantime, though, new music from Jex is less than a minute away.
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new music from Jex here on Dance 89.5. And the newest Spider-Man movie, Brand New Day, is about to set a domestic box office record, knocking down the iconic movie Titanic. Yes, that's a big thing for Spidey. About to make $600 million domestically, which, if and when that happens, it will defeat Titanic as the highest grossing domestic film of all time. You go, Peter Parker. I did go see it, so I get it. Get into a selector pick right now from the Avalanches.

Kansas 89.5. It's Evenings with Harmony. Hope you're enjoying your evening so far. Of course, if there's anything you would like to hear, you can always get at me on social media. That's where I am hanging out for the most part.

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Sometimes you gotta throw back with some classic tropical house. Kygo on Dance 89.5. Got new music from Linny coming up in a little over 9 minutes. Don't go anywhere.

0: 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Harmony getting ready to wrap up the show, but we're not done just yet. I got new music from Paul Oakenfold. 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

my final selector pick of the evening from KLP here on Dance 89.5. It's Evenings with Harmony. 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

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It's Evenings with Harmony. 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

0: 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I'm DJ Creativity, this is the remix from Massive Blue Lake Show. 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
1: Wind your waist to the big man sound, and I get too stiff because the thing's too round. 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Which one?

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That's me in the mix. We do a show every single Monday from 8 to 10. All your favorite songs, all your favorite genres is dance remixes. Going to get into some Travis Scott. Let's go.

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This is the show where you hear all your favorite songs and all your favorite genres as dance remixes. 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

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I'm DJ Creativity. 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

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Right after this show, join Gabriel Zeus tonight at 10 p.m. for 60 minutes of brand new dance music on Test Spin. 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I'm going to get back in the mix.

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0: PH and Skrillex on that one. Mirage kicking off an exciting new edition of Test Spin on Dance 89.5. What's up? My name is Gabriel Zuss. I'm so excited to be here, as I always am, on Dance 89.5 to spend an hour with you with the best new electronic dance music. There is so much good stuff on the way tonight, including new music from Goodfella with Yamaguchi and Karen Harding, Nightmare teaming up with Jordan Sparks. I know that's one I did not see coming, but it's a fun collab, so definitely want to stick around for that, as well as Michael Beebe, Ketama, and Wu-Tang Clan all on something together. Topic, All Night, D-Vault, Robin Schulz, all with music on the show tonight. So definitely set aside the next hour, light a candle, relax, and enjoy. If you're driving, maybe don't light a candle, but enjoy. You can do that for sure. It's a Test Spin on Dance 89.5. We're going to keep the new music going with this one from Kilimanjaro and Inutu. Moving on.
1: Who am I to question? Who am I to listen? What's your inclination? What's your destination? From right to reason, living for the season.

what I came for. Very moody, very vibey. I like it. It's new music on Dance 89.5. Tespin, everything we play on Tespin is new music. If you're new to the show, welcome. A lot of great new stuff on the way before we wrap things up tonight, including my hot new pick of the week, which I'm always extra excited to share. So that's a really cool collab I'm going to be playing just for you very soon here, coming up in 6 minutes. So hang out for that one for sure. But some new music before then, you're sure to enjoy, is this one from Shore. It's called

night, Electric Love on Dance 89.5. It's Test Spin, an hour of new dance music. I'm Gabriel, and I teased it a little earlier. It's finally time. I'm revealing my hot new pick of the week. Was really excited to hear this brand new one from Topic in Carte Blanche. Definitely a different vibe than I'm used to from Topic, of course. Topic had a big debut back maybe all the way in 2020, I want to say, with that huge track Breaking Me. He's had so many big songs since and has switched up his sound, of course, a little bit since then. But this felt like a really cool kind of indie dance direction that felt very refreshing and also has a very nice Empire of the Sun sort of vibe to it, which I love that. So was excited to hear that influence kind of on this as well. I'm very curious if you're gonna like it as much as I do, so make sure you check it out and then give me your feedback on the other side. It's my hot new pick of the week from Topic and Carte Blanche, Lucky Ones.

0: Phased. That's wild on Dance 89.5 Test Spin. Hey, it's Gabriel. I definitely am curious what you think of the show so far. If you have a favorite song, maybe a couple favorite songs from tonight's show, please let me know. I love to check out your feedback each and every week on Test Spin. So make sure you hit me up at some point tonight with your thoughts. I'm Gabe_Minds on Instagram. So let's talk on there for sure. This is such a cool collaboration. I cannot get enough of it. And wild to see Wu-Tang Clan on a dance track. I love it. Michael BB, Ketama, and Wu-Tang Clan. This one's called Mystery of Rock.
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red lights on Dance 89.5 Test Spin. It's 60 minutes of new music. Hey, it's Gabriel. Always excited to be here with you on Test Spin because I love new music, but I also love new music with familiarity. And there's definitely familiarity built into this one because it's a fresh take on a classic, especially if you were around in the early 2000s. You probably remember Jordan Sparks, No Air. It's a big pop song anthem. This is a new version with Jordan Sparks. She re-recorded the vocals for it along with Nightmare, big kind of bass producer Nightmare. Them working together, kind of a surprise to me, but I love it. Love a surprise collaboration, and this one, it's very fun and nostalgic, especially if you have a fondness for that original. But check it out. It's a really fun version. Like I said, Nightmare and Jordan Sparks, No Air.

Pitch Black, that's No Breaks on Dance 89.5 Test Spin. I follow them on Instagram. They're a brother and sister duo out of California. Their stuff is great. Always look forward to hearing their new releases. That's one of their best. Again, No Breaks is the name of it. I definitely recommend you checking out their other stuff too. They're super talented. We have heard a lot of talented artists tonight, and we're not quite done yet. We have a few songs left in us on Test Spin tonight. Of course, we're going to be back here next week with a whole new show full of brand new music. That's what we do every week on Test Spin, so hopefully I'll see you back here then. But like I said, we are not quite finished yet tonight. A new one from Miami Funk Machine and Fraser with Lunch Money Lewis is on the way next, after this one from This Freak, Miracles. Just look inside yourself.

Gucci in my shoes. 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I lost them, I can't seem to find them. I need my shoes so I can groove.

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It's time to turn the volume all the way up and get ready to dance, because I'm about to unleash the beat with episode number 718. And I know you know what to do, my UTV crew. We're going to bring it on. Hey, my UTB crew, I have a massive show lined up for you this week featuring some huge new cuts from Estiva, SoundQuell, Kreider, Armin van Buuren, and so much more. But right now, let's get this party started with a little help from Soulstay and BMS.

comes quickly with those young Parisians on Black Hole. Just ahead of that, you heard Estiva's TCL on Enhanced Progressive. And opening up the show for us this week was Soulstay and VMS, who are In Transit

Please do not be alarmed. Remain calm. Do not attempt to leave the dance floor. The DJ booth is conducting a troubleshoot test of the entire system. Somehow, while the party was in progress, an unidentified frequency has been existing in the system for some time. And

right now to my song Flying Blind with the one and only Cosmic Gate on Black Hole Recordings. Just in front of that, you heard Kreider with Pulse of Hearts on Black Hole Recordings. And preceding that was David Guetta and Martin Horger with Men Machine, going to the past, the present, and the future on Spinnin' Records.

by getting down right now to Birchall with Control-Alt-Delete on Westwood Recordings. And in front of that was the massive Antillis and Dankin remix of my song Glitter and Gold with the amazing Roger Shaw on Black Hole. Ahead of that, you heard Soundquell's Ah Up with Hessian on the remix for Enhanced Music. And preceding that was Polar's Inc. For You with

This is Armin Van Buuren and Sasha with Everlasting on Armada. And just before that was my brand new song, Separate Ways, with Richard Durand and Karen McCauley on Magic Music. Preceding that, you heard Johan Gielen and Arcane with Save Face on Magic Music. And playing us out tonight is Dark Fusion, Heading Way Back Home on Entrance We Trust.

Thank you all so much for staying with me for this hour of Unleash the Beat. And mark it down in your Just calendar, because I have got a brand new single coming this Friday, August 7th, from my Dreamer album. It's called You Make Every Day Feel Like Sunday. And you guys make every day feel like Sunday for me. And I love you so much, so I hope you'll check it out. I'll be posting up the pre-saves, and make sure you add it to your favorite weekend playlist. Also, I'm so happy you are enjoying my new single with Richard Durand and Kieran McCauley. Separate Ways is out now, and it is a banger. You heard it here in the CTB. So make sure you also add that one to your special dance playlist. And check out my new video that's out right now on my YouTube, Official JES, to We Could Be Stardust, and let me know what you think. I hope you guys are having a great summer. I'm working on so much more for you. But stay tuned. Keep smiling. Keep working on yourselves every day. Make sure to support one another in all our endeavors. And make sure, most importantly, to keep dancing. And you know I am here to help you do that. I love you guys so much. Sending you a huge kiss. Mwah. This is Jess signing off.

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To the music of this night. Music has shaped generations. 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

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Dance 89.5, Drew Bailey. Checking in on your commute this morning. So far, we're looking pretty light. We are seeing some buildup there in the Northgate Corridor, southbound I-5 right now. We're still looking at about a 25-minute commute out of Linwood. Everett, 45 minutes, not bad. If you're on your way to Bellevue, much quicker. Wide open freeway speeds all the way from Everett into Bellevue, 36 minutes right now. Northbound I-5 right now, about 38 minutes right now out of Federal Way into Seattle. There was an issue, or may still be an issue, further north. Counter commute, right? But the northbound express lanes just south of 42nd Street, there was a disabled vehicle blocking the two right lanes. I don't imagine that's being a major issue this time of morning. Just be aware of that. Northbound 405 out of Renton in Bellevue, 16 minutes. As we get right back to the music, we are Dance 89.5 Mornings.

Wild Party Radio, Dance 89.5, Drew Bailey on a Tuesday. Coming up, Remix at 46. You have Om Nom, who's like a tech house DJ, and then Odd Mob together. They form a little super group known as Hyperbeam. They're going to take on Gorillaz Dare. That's on the way at 646.

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1: Hat, cheetah print, dancing on the people, rolled up at the after joint, dancing on the people, people dancing on the people. I got people on the people, people dancing on the people, with the people on the people, smoking CO2, see me, see you dancing on the people, climb up on the booth, hanging from the people on the people, my head is the roof, dancing on the ceiling.

622, Drew Bailey checking in on your commute this morning. Still about 30 minutes southbound I-5 right now. Coming out of Linwood as we're seeing a couple of brake lights there through the Northgate area. From Everett, just about 50 minutes right now. On your way into Bellevue, we're still decent. 44 minutes from Everett all the way into Bellevue, Linwood. The Bellevue is 25 minutes. Northbound I-5 right now, front away in Seattle. Not bad as well. 43 minutes from into the Bellevue. Still decently quiet. You with a couple brake lights here through the S-curves. 20 minutes. Get you to Bellevue. 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

McGee, and of course, Paula Can Fold, a resurrection right here on Dan's 89.5 Mornings. All right, coming up at 6:46, getting really close to, of course, today, the remix at 46. We have Hyperbeam. Two artists. You have the Australian known as Odd Mob, and then the tech house DJ from California. His name is Om Nom. Together, they're going to take on Dare, courtesy of the Gorillaz. That's on the way. Also, after 7 o'clock, it's all about the New Music Showdown 7:10. Our brand new drum and bass champion going to take on brand new music from Topic. Stay tuned for that. Plus, Soul will be joining us again on this Tuesday on Dance 89.5.

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4: 637, Drew Bailey checking in on your commute. Looking pretty average out there right now. If you're coming down from the north end, if you're leaving Everett, about 50 minutes to get yourself into downtown Seattle. We're seeing a couple brake lights there, right there at the Force Merge in Northgate. On your way into Bellevue from Everett, we're getting out close to 50 minutes for your commute. Northbound I-5 right now, 47 minutes. Not bad. Heavy volumes, but very little red on the map. And then Renton to Bellevue at 23. As we get right back to it, we are Dance 89.5 mornings. 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
1: Today, it's all about what is called a club weapon. This song was a viral festival ID. It was an unreleased bootleg, essentially. And it was two artists that team up together to form like this house project. The project's called Hyperbeam. The artists are Odd Mob and Om Knob, and they're taking on Dare from the Gorillaz. Now, Odd Mob used to be a duo. Now it's just one guy. His real name is Harry Hope, which is a very fun real name, but he's known as Odd Mob. Om Nom. He, of course, is a tech house DJ, very popular. He's out of Southern California. They teamed up to create this, what is really essentially known as like a club weapon, because it was not available to really anyone. But then Gorillaz, actually, because it went viral on the internet and people really wanted to hear it, Gorillaz actually signed off on the official release, and it got dropped late last year. So here it is, Hyperbeam, a.k.a. Odd Mob and Om Nom. This is coming up. It's Dare. It's a remix at 46.

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4: 651, Drew Bailey checking in on your commute right now. Very average commute right now. We are seeing a slowdown southbound I-5 through the Northgate area. 35 minutes right now from Linwood. If you're on your way into Bellevue, about 35 minutes for you as well, as we're starting to see those usual brake lights there through Canyon Park. Northbound I-5 right now, 49 minutes. Get yourself into Seattle and then run to the Bellevue. 22 minutes as we get right back to it. We are Dance 89.5.

0: Seattle's Party Radio, Dance 89.5. Good morning, Drew Bailey on a Tuesday in the sunshine. It's a hazy sunshine. Going to be around 86 for your high today. Then we're going to cool down. And then maybe some showers for Skrillex for Saturday. Small chance of some moisture. All right, coming up, a big show on the radio. Soul will be joining us once again. We got about a week left of Soul. She does go to a different high school, and so it will be hard to get her in here as much as we are right now these last couple weeks here as we close out summer. But she'll be hanging out for the whole morning. Get ready for that. Also, New Music Showdown on the way very soon. Big old drum and bass champion from yesterday going to take on an indie dance tune from German producer Topic. That's on the way at 7:10.
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1: Euphoria.

105, Drew Bailey checking in on your commute on this Tuesday in the sunshine. Wait, my mouse, hang on a second. Oh, my mouse is back. All right, there we go. All right, so your commute right now looking pretty average for a Tuesday. Let's see here if you're coming down out of Linwood right now. About 40 minutes as we're seeing some brake lights at the usual place right there around Northgate. Not too bad yet. Everett to Seattle, 55 minutes right now. If you're leaving Everett, pretty much the same travel times right now. About 55 minutes on your way to Bellevue, of course. Linwood to Bellevue, about 35. Northbound I-5, Federal Way into Seattle, 52 minutes right now. Renton to Bellevue, you're at 26 as we get right back to it.

0: House Party Radio Dance 89.5, Drew Bailey on a Tuesday in the sunshine. You know what? I don't have enough sunshine right now. I need more sunshine. Where do I find more sunshine?
1: You can't see it. I do a little jog in here. It's great.
0: I love it. I love it. I love the showmanship.
1: Well, because it's my walk-on song. I have to walk on the air.
0: You see? Literally walk on. I love it. You get prepared. You walk away from the mic.
1: I walk away from the mic. And then I go, oh, my goodness.
0: And you hear that really high-pitched voice.
1: I do that, yeah.
0: That's fine. It's okay. At least you're not singing this time.
1: Yeah, you told me not to sing, so now I'm not singing. I'm no, kidding. It's fine.
0: I mean, sing as much as you can outside the radio.
1: No. Oh, trust I do. Don't you worry. Don't you worry about that.
0: Favorite song to sing?
1: I have a lot of them. This is a hard question to spring on me at 8:10 in the morning. Ask me later.
0: Yeah. All right. Are you ready for the new music showdown?
1: I'm so ready.
0: Me too. It's next.
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1: to grave.
0: All right. Yesterday, our big old drum and bass champion, Dimension and Subsonic, getting together for this drum and bassy, trancey record. It is called Ghost Town. It's your current champion right here on Seattle's Party Radio, Dance 89.5.

0: Subsonic Ghost Town right here on Seattle's Party Radio Dance 89.5. All right, today's, that's our one-time champion, by the way. Our challenger today, coming from Topic, he is a German DJ producer, had that big song Breaking You with A7S, a common collaborator, A7S. A7S actually is not singing on his track, but he did contribute to writing the lyrics. It's Topic and a duo from France known as Carte Blanche. Carte Blanche.
1: I know enough French. Is that something black?
0: No.
1: Or something white?
0: No, I forgot.
1: Okay, then I don't know.
0: It's kind of like a term they use for, I forgot. I don't know.
1: Oh,
0: I looked
1: no,
0: it up.
1: Isn't, wait, hold on.
0: I looked
1: is
0: it up,
1: noir?
0: I looked up how to mispronounce it.
1: That's the Drew Bailey special. That's what
0: Blanche.
1: We do here.
0: German, man. I can fake my way through most languages, but not German. Or not where I have to roll my R's, of course, but yeah. What?
1: Am I tripping? I feel like that's French.
0: No, it is French.
1: You speak German.
0: What? Oh, okay. I misspoke.
1: Okay.
0: I misspoke.
1: My bad.
0: Like my French.
1: I believe
0: right,
1: you when you say
0: can
1: things.
0: Can we just get to the music?
1: Yeah,
0: let's all right.
1: It.
0: It's Topic, Carte Blanche.
1: Yeah.
0: German. Just kidding.
1: Yeah.
0: Song called Lucky Ones. Indie dance track here. Your challenger.

0: German producer Topic and a French duo known as Carte Blanche, which means
1: blank check. Someone helped us out. It means blank check.
0: Oh, who did that? Give him credit.
1: 425.
0: All right, thank you, 425. Yeah. The song, of course, is called Lucky Ones. Your challenger right here on the Seattle, on Seattle's public, we are public radio.
1: We are public radio.
0: Seattle's
1: you're
0: party
1: right.
0: Radio.
1: Yeah.
0: That's 89.5. 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
1: Please. 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
1: That's true.
0: So be aware of that. And do it right now. Again, song one, Dimension, Subsonic, Ghost Town, your challenger, Topic, Carte Blanche, Lucky Ones.

24, Drew Bailey checking in on your commute right now. Let's see here. Not a whole lot going on except for just some normal heavy traffic patterns, especially Revive I-5, Southbound I-5 in the Northgate area. We're up to about 47 minutes right now to get yourself into Seattle. Things are getting busy there quickly. We're looking at heavy commute all the way from the Ship Canal Bridge to about almost 155th there in Shoreline, Southbound 405. About 5 minutes quicker than your I-5 route if you're going to Bellevue versus Seattle. 42 minutes out of Linwood, northbound I-5, foot away in Seattle, 53 minutes. Right to the Bellevue, you're at a commute time of 33 minutes as you are all jammed up through the S-curves as we get

0: Salisbury Radio Dance 89.5, Drew Bailey and Soul on this Tuesday, and the New Music Showdown. A little loud for us, right? So the audience has, we have a filter, so they don't get it as loud as we do.
1: You guys didn't hear it.
0: But it was pretty loud.
1: Blasted in
0: it's a loud record. It's our one-time champion. It is from Dimension and Subsonic. It's called Ghost Town Versus. It's called Lucky Ones. It's by Topic and Carte Blanche. And, of course, keep the votes coming in. 206-252-8989. Let us know which of the two you like the best. Dimension, Subsonic, Ghost Town, or your challenger right here from Topic and Carte Blanche. Lucky Ones. What do they say? It's Soul.
1: They're talking on this line. Now I'm going to talk to you. Okay. Russ in Seattle says both deserve to be on rotation, but my vote is for the champ. Rachel in Tacoma says, good morning, team. Champ all the way. It's a banger. The champion, the challenger, did not have enough zest for me. A bit underwhelming. Mm. That's Rachel in Tacoma. Mm-hmm. Matt in Beaverton said, ooh, I'm a huge drum and bass fan, but Lucky Ones got me grooving in the car this morning, given Carte Blanche to pick the winner. I'd pick Carte Blanche. I need to say that more confidently so we all think that
0: it's
1: I'm
0: fine.
1: Saying
0: it's
1: it
0: It's French.
1: Right.
0: So as an English speaker, you can say Carte Blanche or you can go Carte Blanche.
1: Or I can go Carte Blanche.
0: And still mispronounce it.
1: Yeah, mm-hmm. That's me. Anyway, Van Vod in 206 says, good choice today. I'm going with the challenger because today feels lighter and happier and sunnier. So does that song. Well, that is me.
0: Oh, you're
1: I did
0: are
1: do
0: you
1: that.
0: You, oh, you brought the sun. Is that
1: I
0: what you're saying?
1: I did do that.
0: You're saying you brought the sun.
1: When
0: okay.
1: Drew played my walk-on song, brought, it got brighter. Okay. The sun came out for everybody.
0: The sun did go up before you walked in the door.
1: That's true. Okay. I did that, though. Anyway.
0: There's one more text left.
1: Yeah. Chris in West Seattle says, voting for drum and bass once again had me dancing on my drive into work. And the front runner is Ghost Town, Dimension, and Subsonic.
0: There you go.
1: Yeah.
0: Keep the votes coming in. 206-252-8989. Anything that comes in between now and 9:10 will be added to the 9:10 edition of the showdown, where we will determine our winner on this Tuesday. All right, a lot going on. We're going to talk about, it's an old article, you're born and raised in Seattle.
1: I am.
0: And there was a great article from Gene Balk, he's the FYI guy from the Seattle Times. And it was a great study, a great survey about what it takes to be a Northwest local. You are a true local. And we're going to talk about how locals feel about when you become a local.
1: Could you
0: at which point?
1: Crinkle the paper a little
0: yes,
1: bit louder?
0: Yes, it's
1: so
0: called
1: they can
0: Theater of the Mind. You're a theater kid. Come on. Theater of the Mind. You know, it's funny. Actually, we were taught
1: so
0: in radio.
1: Crumbled.
0: In radio class, my teacher said that she hated this. She said, like, no one liked this. And actually, studies shown that people actually like these sounds on the radio.
1: Really?
0: Yeah.
1: You like, hold on. I got a lot of bracelets on today. Are we all
0: no,
1: enjoying
0: no one cares
1: it?
0: About your bracelets.
1: Everyone likes my style, Drew.
0: All right,
1: okay,
0: I love your style.
1: Nice. I know. It's good.
0: But you can't hear your style.
1: That's true. You can only feel it.
0: You can hear the
1: radio.
0: Article that I printed
1: it's
0: crinkling.
1: It's so crumpled now.
0: Well, so you're going to do all the reading. I don't need it.
1: That's true. You're right.
0: I don't even need it. It's all you. You're in charge of this. We're going to go down through the story. I'm sorry. Soul's going to read all this story for you later in the 8 o'clock hour. Hey, we have tickets to the Black Nerd Festival.
1: Oh, yeah, we do.
0: Which is a festival that gets bigger and bigger every year. If you want to get your chance, win your way into the Black Nerd Festival, which is going down this week. And also listen during the, we'll do 9 o'clock, way late than 9 o'clock.
1: Yeah.
0: We'll wrap up with it. All that away, plus today's impossible trivia question on the way very soon as well. From Seattle's Party Radio, Dance 89.5.

just hit the pedal. If things go wrong, it's just incidental. 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Yeah, you wanna ride in the six, you wanna dine in the six. And when I lean for the kiss, you said I'll probably send you some pics. And I

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7:39, Drew Bailey checking in on your commute on this Tuesday morning. If you're heading out of Linwood right now, southbound I-5 right now, you are looking at a commute time of about 50 minutes right now to get you to Seattle. On your way into Bellevue from Linwood, 46 minutes. Federal Way to Seattle, 54 minutes for your commute right now. Heaviest going to be right around the Michigan Curve as you get close to downtown Seattle and approach the West Seattle Bridge. Renton and Bellevue, busy through the S-curves, looking at about a 36-minute commute for you to get yourself into Bellevue. All right, we're on the way very, very soon. Today's impossible trivia question. We are Dance 89.

0: 7:45. You know what that time is for, right?
1: Yeah.
0: You know what time it is? You know what time it is it?
1: Party time.
0: Yes, it's party time.
1: It is.
0: It's a Buffalo Trivia time.
1: Yeah.
0: What is today's Buffalo Trivia on Dance 89.5 Mornings? Go.
1: Okay, the question today is, Arkansas spends more money on this than any other state. What is it?
0: 206-252-8989. Arkansas. The state.
1: Home of nothing?
0: Spends more money. Let's not make fun of Arkansas.
1: Let's not make fun of Arkansas. Okay.
0: Yet. Arkansas spends more money on this than any other state. What is it? 206-252-8989 for your guesses. We can take those guesses over the phone. We are going to record those guesses for a possible broadcast or just guess via text. Arkansas spends more money on this than any other state. What is it? It's Impossible Trivia on Dance 89.5 Mornings.

0: Sad Girls, number one in the U.S. dance charts. There you go. It is, of course, Dancing Tonight 5 Mornings.
1: Yeah, it is.
0: My name is Drew Bailey. You are?
1: Soul.
0: Hi, good morning, Soul.
1: Hi.
0: Impossible trivia. The question today is, the state of Arkansas spends more money on this than any other state. What is it? Guesses right now, Soul, at 206-252-8989.
1: We got some guesses. Mike guesses, is it toilet paper?
0: Is it toilet paper? No, it's not.
1: It could be
0: the right answer. I don't know.
1: I would be dying to know why, but whatever. What's in the water in
0: Arkansas? I'm not dying to know.
1: What's in the water? Anyway, Eli L. says, is it telling people that they are not a different version of Kansas?
0: No.
1: But it should be. That's the only way I can remember how to spell it. It's Arkansas. That's how you spell it, so that's how you should pronounce it. I'm kidding.
0: Right.
1: Anyway.
0: No.
1: Jack from Bothell.
0: You're not wrong.
1: Right?
0: Or Arkansas. Okay, keep going.
1: I guess. I guess you could. Anyway, Jack from Bothell guesses, is it education?
0: Does Arkansas spend more money on education than any other state? No.
1: It's not.
0: It's not the answer,
1: it's
0: no.
1: It's not that.
0: Nope.
1: Norm Sater at... guesses that Arkansas spends all of its money to deflect questions on why the state's name is not pronounced Arkansas. Exactly what I was just saying. That's exactly what I'm saying.
0: That's not the answer.
1: No. Gary guesses, good morning. My first thought is roadkill street cleanup.
0: Is it roadkill street cleanup? No, it's not. The roadkill cleans itself up.
2: Okay. You know what I mean?
1: Okay. Jamie in Seattle says, more than any other state spends, Arkansas tops the charts in purchasing used DVDs of the hit TV series Ozark, which I have never heard of even one time.
0: Oh, I've never watched Ozark, but I love Jason Bateman. I'm a Bateman fan.
1: I have one more that just came in now from Cam and Karen. Okay. Mm-hmm. Is it chickens? But that's a fantastic guess.
0: Pew, pew.
1: I imagine they have they're just running wild in Arkansas.
0: Yeah, no. No, it's not chickens, no. Mm-mm.
1: No.
0: The roadkill and the chickens. The chickens are eating the roadkill.
1: That's the circle of life. That's how it goes. Anyway, if you got your guesses, text in at 206-252-8989. I will read every single one.
0: You didn't read this one from Bruce in Lake Forest Park.
1: Oh, I didn't. Is it vapes?
0: No, it's not vapes.
1: But that's a good guess.
0: And then 425. Real quick here, what do they say? With
1: tornadoes.
0: Is it tornadoes? No, it's not.
1: That's also a good guess,
0: though. It's not tornadoes. All right. Again, 206-252-8989. Keep your guesses coming. Arkansas spends more on this than any other state. What is it? As we check in on your commute right here at 7:52. Right now, just heavy travel times right now, right where you expect them. How about that? If you're leaving Everett right now, we're well over an hour right now, and for the most part, you're wide open until you hit about 145th Street there in Seattle Shoreline, right? But from Linwood alone, it's about 48 minutes right now into downtown Seattle. On your way to Bellevue from Linwood, about 45 minutes right now. You are heavy per usual, pretty much all the way from almost the interchange to Woodinville at this point. Northbound I-5 fell away in Seattle, just under an hour. Lots of brake lights as you get closer to downtown Seattle. Really starting off and on by the southern end of Boeing Field. Renton to Bellevue, your commute time is under 40 minutes. As we get right back to it, we are Dance 89.5 Mornings.

0: Steel Fire Radio, Dance 89.5, Drew Bailey and Soul here. And, of course, it's all about Impossible Trivia. The question today is, the state of Arkansas spends more on this than any other state. What is this? What are they spending on? 206-252-8989. More guesses?
1: We got guesses. Tara in 206 says, I got this. Insecticide spray for the field. So, like, stuff to keep away the insects. Is it that?
0: No, not the answer.
1: That's a good guess.
0: They got some crazy bugs in the South. Oh,
1: they got some bugs on bugs in the South. Jamie says, since this is the home of the Walmart headquarters, does Arkansas lead the U.S. in purchasing shopping carts?
0: That's a really good guess.
1: That is a good guess. Also appreciate that you censored Walmart, that it's Wall asterisk Mart, which makes me laugh, and I
0: appreciate it. So you said it.
1: I did.
0: So you said
1: it. It's because I'm on public radio. I got to tell the people what's up. I got to tell them.
2: Say Walmart.
1: Pete says, is the answer a lemonade?
0: Oh, is it lemonade?
1: Which
0: no.
1: is also a good guess. But
0: no, not the answer we're looking for.
1: Kind of in the similar vein, Michael in Milton asks, is it mac and cheese?
0: Ooh, no, not mac and cheese.
1: No, but in that same area of, like, very American, very
0: I'm
1: cool.
0: thinking, like, why would I ever want to go to Arkansas? If they could mac and cheese, maybe I'd consider, you know? But if you're like, if I'm going to visit all 50 states, Arkansas might be the last.
1: Yeah, Arkansas is pretty dang low on the list.
0: And if you're from Arkansas, total offense. keep going.
1: You're funny. Ruben in Puyallup says, is it diamonds?
0: Ooh, is it diamonds?
1: But I can imagine some lady going to the hair salon being like, yeah! Look what my husband got me! I can imagine that. Now, it doesn't hit as hard without the visual, because I just acted on a whole scene for Drew. But that was good.
0: And you did the
1: hand flip.
0: With the hand flip.
1: Girls, look!
0: I love
1: look
0: it.
1: Look what I got! Okay, anyway. 206, guesses salt for the roads.
0: Oh, no, good guess. Do you need the salt of the roads? Is it cold enough there?
1: I don't know. I think it's like a pretty humid climate. Mm-hmm, I want to say one more.
0: All right.
1: And then we're going to play a call.
0: No, we got more coming in, though.
1: Oh, okay.
0: You see some live ones coming in?
1: Yeah, I see them.
0: Yeah.
1: Chris in West Seattle says, is it stocking the lakes with fish? They take it out of the Wal-Mart and throw it in the sea. Anyway.
0: We stock lakes in this state are stocked with fish.
1: Yeah.
0: Yeah.
1: We got a lot of fish up here, which is great. Love our salmon.
0: Mm-hmm.
1: Norm Sater says, is it border defense against an incoming invasion from Missouri?
0: No.
1: No, and I've never heard that before. That's so interesting.
0: Right.
1: Last, area code 253 asks, is it Medicaid?
0: Is it Medicaid?
1: No.
0: No,
1: it's not.
0: All right, let's go to phones right now. Hello.
3: Good morning, crew. I wanted to toss my guest in for this morning's trivia.
0: All right, Tyler, what is it?
3: The saying goes, the higher your hair, the closer to God. I'm going to go with hair care or hairspray.
0: All right, is it hair care or hairspray?
1: Yeah, it is. Good job, good job, good job. Yay!
0: Yay, all right, Tyler, yeah.
1: All right, good job.
0: How did you know that?
3: I've lived in Arkansas for 1 year, and that was literally all they could talk about.
1: It's
3: and other
1: the first
3: stuff
1: thing
3: too.
1: They teach. They're young. It's what they teach.
3: And that
1: people.
3: every soda is called a Coke. If you want to go get a Coke,
0: that
3: it's
0: I know.
3: A Coke. But
0: that
3: I wanted a root beer. It's a Coke.
0: But that's how it is. Hey, do you say pop or soda?
1: I'm from Seattle. I say soda.
0: Oh no! You say
1: what?
0: Pop.
1: No. Oh, you're so wrong about this. What are you talking about?
0: Oh, no. All right.
1: Is it well, pop?
0: I'm going to take away your Seattle car. All right. Hey, Tyler,
3: I'll
0: thank
3: you
0: so much.
3: Thank you. Have a great morning.
0: All right. You too.
3: Bye.
0: It's pop. It's old
1: it's
0: school
1: not pop.
0: No. Okay. I know it's not now, but it used to be, right? It used to be.
1: I live now.
0: I know you live now, but we used to say pop here. And it's an old school, got to go way back. Like when I used to live near Leschi, right there, 30th and Jackson, there used to be an old school like mini mart that had old paint. It was there for like whatever. And it said beer, cigarettes, pop. Pop was a thing.
1: That's all you need.
0: So you're from here, but your parents aren't. It's you have to go way back.
1: But I got friends who have been in here like generations, grandparents, and they say soda.
0: I don't think their grandparents probably say pop.
1: Their grandparents probably say
0: Seattle.
1: Pop, but yeah, I'm not friends with their grandparents.
0: Because in the 90s, Seattle was invaded by all the people that love alternative music, and they killed pop. That's fine. And, my daughter actually can't say pop very well. because she has speech.
1: Yeah, hard consonants.
0: She says so, and I'm like, okay, fine, I'm with it. But it's pop. 206 coming in. It's pop.
1: It's okay. There we can disagree. I just really, I will never call it pop.
0: No, I'm not asking you to. I'm just saying, but it was, though. It was.
1: So I live right now. That's the crazy thing about it.
0: I'm not saying right now. I'm saying it was in the past. All right, this is a good transition to what we're going to be talking about here coming in the 8 o'clock hour. Gene Bock, he is the FYI guy for the Seattle Times, did this survey. Now, this came out about like 3 weeks ago. I've been waiting to talk about it. I thought you're the perfect one since you are a Seattleite, and now we are talking about pop versus soda. But the survey comes down to the percentage of what people in the Northwest feel that you have to live in the Northwest before you can be considered a local.
1: Yeah.
0: What is that percentage? We will dive into all that on the way very soon. Also coming up during the 9 o'clock hour, we're going to have tickets to the Black Nerd Fest. So get ready for that. It's going down this weekend. Anyway, at 8:46, Remix at 46 is going to include a record from the Gorillaz. That's on the way from Dance 89.5 Mornings. Pop.

0: survey comes down to the percentage of what people in the Northwest feel that you have to live in the Northwest before you can be considered a local.
1: Yeah.
0: What is that percentage? We will dive into all that on the way very soon. Also coming up during the 9 o'clock hour, we're going to have tickets to the Black Nerd Fest. So get ready for that. It's going down this weekend. And anyway, 8:46, Remix at 46 is going to include a record from the Gorillaz. That's on the way from Dance 89.5 Mornings. Pop.

minutes right now. I'm sorry, 54. My bad, 54. 47 is a good alternative if you want to try to sneak around things at 145th and jump back on at Lake City Way. That's an option for you. Always risky, but, you know, you are jam-packed all the way from the Ship Canal Bridge to 145th right now, so there's that. If you're on your way into Bellevue, if you're leaving Linwood, 45 minutes, super jammed up there in the Canyon Park area, northbound I-5, Federal Way in Seattle. You're going to jam up right there about towards the south end of Boeing Field. That's almost an hour right now. Get yourself into Seattle from Federal Way. Rent to the Bellevue, you're looking very average to the S-curves. Jammed up there as well, 40 minutes. As

806, Drew Bailey checking in on your commute on this sunny Tuesday right now. We are looking at, you know, normal traffic patterns. Things are busy right where you expect them. Southbound I-5 right now. If you're on your way into downtown Seattle, 47.

0: Tales Party Radio, Dance 89.5, Drew Bailey, and Soul on a Tuesday. Gorgeous day today, Soul. High around 86. When I say that, you're trying to take credit for all of this.
1: No, it's your name not is all Soul. Me. It's just kind of, sort of, mostly me.
0: So when we when it rains, we can blame you.
1: When it rains, we go, oh, Soul, we know you tried your best today. And we're all going to be really nice to Soul and give her a break because she's doing her dang hardest.
0: Oh, that's... So, great answer, by the way.
1: Thank you. I'm
0: love
1: very
0: that.
1: Good.
0: Stop saying how good you are. Just be good. Okay. When you tell people something, they're like, no, you're not. Just be good. Are you ready? And you are good. That's my opinion.
1: Thank you.
0: Do I know? But
1: let's
0: talk about this article from Gene Bock. He's the FYI guy from the Seattle Times. Did a survey about how long does it take for other Northwest locals to consider new Northwesterners that you are a local? And what does he say about this in his survey?
1: He says some really interesting stuff about this. Got some bullet points from it. He was, you know, doing this thing about, like, at what point do you become a Northwesterner as, you know, the region continues to expand with how many people move here because of the grunge culture and fashion and all these things that Seattle is so known for. And it turns out 77% of people, more than 3 in 4 respondents, say that you have to live at least half of your life in the Pacific Northwest to earn your local culture.
0: 77% say you have to be here half your life.
1: It's crazy. And in all people,
0: right?
1: With all of the people that they did, 34% of all of those people said about half your life. 22% said all of their life. You have to live here you have to be born and raised here to really live here. Now, my opinion is not on here, but we'll talk about that in a minute.
0: Okay.
1: There's a sharp generational divide among the older residents 55 and up, with the 1/3 that believe that you have to live in the Pacific Northwest your entire life to be considered a true local.
0: Mm-hmm.
1: Which is crazy.
0: It is crazy.
1: It's wild.
0: Right.
1: But here's the crazy thing. Older residents are the stricter, like, gatekeepers of what makes you a local, but they're less likely to have been born in the region because only 39% of respondents 55 and older have lived in the Northwest their entire lives.
0: Yeah.
1: So it's crazy.
0: It is crazy.
1: It's really, really wild. 66% of everybody surveyed said that they consider themselves Pacific Northwest locals, while 34% see themselves as transplants, which I think is really interesting.
0: Yes.
1: But ultimately, what they really talked about is you have to possess, and direct quote, that quirky Northwest vibe.
0: Is that what it is? It's all vibes.
1: And I can't agree with a statement more. I personally think you have to live here for, like, I'll say like 1/4 of your life. Because it's really, like, it's very personality-based. If you got that energy about you, you got that weird Washington energy about you, that's exactly what I'm looking for.
0: You know, I think we were talking about this yesterday, how, like, you were born here, raised here, but you don't like the rain.
1: Yeah.
0: And it's not something that is required to be born here with, right?
1: No.
0: But if you move here,
1: you have to like it.
0: You're not moving. You're like, I hate the rain, so I'm going to move to Seattle. Although it doesn't rain that much here, you know that. We don't have real rain here, hardly ever.
1: No, it's either like misting or like dying rain.
0: Right. But it is like kind of, you know, when people do things that aren't Northwest, when they say Pike's Market, you know.
1: Ooh, I don't like that.
0: You know, or
1: that irks me.
0: Right, or they talk about the troll in Fremont. Just kidding. or when they go to Dick's and don't order right. When they don't say, they say, can I have a Dick's Deluxe and fries? You're like, it's a deluxe fry. You have to order. Do you know how to order properly?
1: I think so.
0: You don't say ham or you say hamburger. If you want 2 hamburgers, some french fries,
1: and
0: a burger, you say
1: can I get a burger, 2 fries?
0: 2 ham, 2 fry. You gotta say ham.
1: Why do you say ham? It's not ham.
0: Because that's how it used to be.
1: It's not pork.
0: But that's what they used to say at Dick's. That's how they used to say it, because they'd call it back to you. I'm not crazy. If you worked at Dick's.
1: I did it!
0: This was the lingo, right? This was lingo. And I still order this way. I say 2 ham, 2 fry, 1 cheese, deluxe, special.
1: I didn't know that.
0: You don't say hamburger. You say ham.
1: I say burger.
0: Okay, you can say burger, but what if you want cheese on? There's 4 burgers!
1: Yeah!
0: You say burger.
1: Can I get a
0: and then what you say? Cheeseburger.
1: Burger.
0: Yeah, you
1: say, it's burger and cheeseburger.
0: So you can go 2 cheese, 1 ham, 3 fry. And that's
1: cheese,
0: how you order. That's how you're supposed to order.
1: 2 cheese, 1 burger.
0: I know. That's
1: deluxe.
0: Why I'm like, yeah, you're not from
1: two
0: here.
1: Fries.
0: I'm not kidding. Because remember, Dick's was also the last people to let you use credit cards.
1: Yeah.
0: So they used to do everything in their head once upon a time. You're required. That's what made the Dick's employees so good, is because they had to do all the math in their head, and they knew it down. There used to be a 420 special. Once upon a time, it was a deluxe, a fry, a chocolate shake, and a tartar sauce.
1: Oh,
0: you knew that. You knew what the 420 special was. That was in the 90s.
1: Yeah.
0: Now
1: that's crazy.
0: You can't even get a burger for 420 now. Or a ham. Excuse me.
1: Hey,
0: a ham.
1: You can get a burger for 425.
0: The deluxe is up there.
1: No, it's $3.
0: The deluxe is not $3. I think it's almost $4. But
1: really?
0: As it should be.
1: It's better. It's fine.
0: It's better meat. They source actual really good quality meat. So.
1: And the people are always so nice to me. Hey, can I get a burger? And he goes, of course you can. He's just the sweetest.
0: Are we done with our 5-minute Dick's commercial?
1: Yeah, I think so. I love Dick's.
0: All right. How do you
1: Dick's
0: feel
1: should
0: about,
1: sponsor us.
0: And real quick, when it comes to being Northwest, my parents met here in Seattle during Seafair Weekend, but both my parents are from Southern California. I was actually born in the San Fernando Valley, but I moved up here when I was 2.
1: Yeah.
0: Right? And then my little brother was born here in Seattle. He's like, well, you're not a Seattleite. Like, dude, I've lived in this city longer than you've been alive. So does that count?
1: Well, that's like brotherly rivalry. That makes sense.
0: Sure. And it was like, and too, I have no memories of Southern California whatsoever.
1: Yeah.
0: All I know is Seattle. So there you go. All right, let's know what you think. 206-252-8989. And do you order the Dick's way? The old school way? 2 ham, 2 fries.
1: It's not ham.
0: A special. That's how they ordered.
1: I'm sorry.
0: You can say no to that, but I'm just telling you that's what they used to say.
1: Okay.
0: So you can't just change history here. This

22, Drew Bailey checking in on your commute in the sunshine here on this glorious, kind of hazy Tuesday day. As we looking at your commute right now, we're just looking at normal travel patterns right now. We're looking at a thick morning. That's what's going on right now. If you're heading out of Federal Way right now into downtown Seattle, we're seeing thick backup, especially as you approach the West Seattle Bridge around that Michigan curve. If you're going northbound from Renton into Bellevue, 40 minutes for your commute, busy all the way from almost the VMAC to 167. And then coming down from the north right now, if you're leaving Everett, things are wide open. Speed limit all the way to the interchange, at least from the interchange there in Linwood to Bellevue, 45 minutes to Seattle. We're now up to 53 minutes for that commute as we get.

0: Oh, cold chilling on this hot day.
1: Yeah.
0: So nice out. We're talking about this article from Gene Bock from a few weeks ago about the percentage of the amount of time you have to live in the Northwest to be considered a local by other Northwesterners. We're getting lots of comments. Read those comments, and then I got stuff about dicks. I have my brothers texting me in. We'll explain that, but read the comments about being a Northwest person.
1: Okay. So, Jonathan said something really funny, and this is the only one I have of the Northwestern text. He said, I think it's not so much how long you've been here, but whether you can get both on and off Aurora intentionally that makes you a Seattleite. And I agree.
0: You know what? That should be the test.
1: That is
0: if you can navigate the city without a map app or anything, then you're a local. That's if you can get from Ballard to Capitol Hill without using the freeway,
1: efficiently.
0: You're a local. Efficiently. Yeah. Efficiently.
1: Efficiently.
0: You live
1: important.
0: Here. You're one of us.
1: Yeah.
0: One of us, right?
1: One of us. Yeah.
0: Especially if you can get out of Ballard anywhere. If you can find Ballard and you're coming from the north end without, you know, seeing Shoreline, this is easy for all of us.
1: Yeah.
0: But I think it would be a good test for a lot of people. So that's a great, great
1: that's
0: text.
1: That's a fantastic text.
0: Can I read this text from what you have on, about Northwest, or you want to go into?
1: Oh, no, I was just going to read the Jamie one for Dix.
0: All right, well, my brother Dan, who also used to work at Dix, Lake City Dix.
1: Nice.
0: And we were talking about the price of a deluxe, and Dan says it just went, to Dix, over $6 for a deluxe. There you go. But he did the work there. He loved it. A deluxe used to be $2.10.
1: $6?
0: Yes, over $6.
1: What?
0: Deluxe was $2.10 when he worked there. And then the fries were 90 cents back in the day.
1: Yeah.
0: There you go.
1: Aren't the fries?
0: And Dan, my brother used to bring home at 2 o'clock when they closed, they'd bring over leftover burgers, so I would get deluxes, cold deluxes at 2 a.m.
1: That's exactly what I want.
0: One of my favorite childhood memories.
1: Oh, my goodness.
0: Yes. And they're cold.
1: And they're cold, and they're so good.
0: The majority of the deluxes I had when I was, because I used to only get the hamburger for those. I didn't get the deluxe as a kid, but unless they came home. And so majority of the deluxe I had as a child were all cold.
1: They're so good. And they're good cold, and they're good warm.
0: I know.
1: It's so good.
0: All right, keep reading.
1: It's so good.
0: Jamie
1: texted this. I thought it was really, really interesting with a history link. The location in Seattle's Wallingford neighborhood was chosen for its proximity to both Lincoln and Roosevelt High School, both full of hungry teens who could eat, meet, and mingle, which is so interesting, because I know that one. So interesting, and also very smart, because everyone goes there.
0: Right.
1: That's smart.
0: And you may, know for some reason.
1: I know for some reason.
0: And it won't have hurt those years that Lincoln was closed. Because there was like a good 10, 15 years they filmed a movie there.
1: Yeah, 1989,
0: yeah. How do you know that? Just kidding.
1: It's like the thing they talk about at Lincoln.
0: You know all this history about Lincoln.
1: Oh, yeah, my bad.
0: All right, 206-252-8989. One more text here from Londa. Londa says, having lived in Seattle during the pandemic automatically adds about 5 to 10 years to your Seattle local street cred. Do you agree?
1: That's true.
0: Yeah.
1: That's true. I remember when we were doing pandemic, and I don't mean to make anyone feel any sort of way, I was maybe like 10, maybe 9. And what they would do is, because we had like free school lunches, you'd have to go somewhere and get like food, and they'd give you food. It was great. But also, because it was the pandemic, we all had to be like 40 feet apart.
0: Yeah, I know.
1: So we'd just be like, how are you doing?
0: Don't worry. We haven't forgotten. We still know.
1: It was intense.
0: All right, coming up after 9 o'clock, it's all about the New Music Showdown. Our brand new drum and bass champion going to take on some indie dance from Topic, German producer, and a duo from France known as Carte Blanche. Also during the 9 o'clock hour, we got tickets to the Black Nerd Festival that's going down this weekend. And we're getting very close to today's remix at 46. That's on the way at 8:46 on Seattle's Party Radio, Dance 89.5.

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4: 836, Jerelli checking in on your commute here on this Tuesday morning. We're just looking at some really heavy volumes out there in your usual places. Like, I mean, I haven't had any reported issue this morning that it's anything major. It's just heavy commutes right now. If you're heading out of Federal Way and into downtown Seattle, you're about 50 minutes right now, heaviest around that Michigan curve as you approach the West Seattle Bridge. Renton Bellevue, you know where you're going to hit those brakes right there from the... you are extended, you're busy all the way from the about VMAX Center to 167. Now, the other commute, counter commute, I don't have any official reports on it, but it looks like there is an accident or some kind of collision or stable vehicle as you approach the I-5, 405 interchange there in that direction. So if you're going counter commute, expect some delays there. Southbound 405 right now to Federal out of Linwood in this Bellevue, 44 minutes right now, and about 53 minutes still to Seattle from Linwood as we get right back to the music. We are Seattle's Party Radio, Dance 89.5.

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1: Sales Party Radio, Dance 89.5, Drew Bailey and Soul on a Tuesday. We are getting close to that new music showdown. Drum and bass versus indie dance.
2: Absolutely.
1: On paper, you're like, what's going on here? It's actually a pretty good battle. Get ready for that. Yeah. 9:10 also, we're going to blow out passes to the Black Nerd Festival. That's going down this weekend. We'll have your chance to win during the 9 o'clock hour. Coming up next, get ready for today's Remix at 46. My love.

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1: Today in the Remix at 46, it's all about what's called a club weapon. You know what a club weapon is?
2: Is it a song that gets the people going?
1: Sure. It's also a song that no one really has either.
2: Oh, okay.
1: But yeah, it gets people going. This went viral, but was not available because it was a bootleg. So an unofficial remix, right?
2: Yeah.
1: It's coming from Om Nom and Odd Mob and Om Nom. Together, they're actually known as Hyperbeam, if that helps.
2: That's easier to say.
1: If it helps even more, Odd Mob is not only a single dude. It used to be a duo. His real name?
2: Harry Hope.
1: It's Harry Hope, yes.
2: It's Harry Hope, which honestly is kind of beautiful.
1: It is.
2: We need more Harry Hope in our lives.
1: Harry Hope, a.k.a. Odd Mob. Together, they're known as Hyperbeam. They took on the 2005 massive hit from Gorillaz known as Dare. It was off their sophomore album known as Demon Days. So this was a club weapon, but then it went viral for its usage at festivals. And Gorillaz like, you know what? Release it. So it's an official release now as
2: nice.
1: Well. So where did it go? I lost
2: it.
1: Hang on.
2: I was looking down here.
1: There
2: I was wondering
1: it is.
2: About it.
1: All right. So here we go for the remix at 46. It's Odd Mob, Om Nom. Together, their project is known as Hyperbeam. It's coming up. It's Dare. Remix at 46.

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1: And from Cannonball Arts. 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
5: 89.5. 852, Drew Bailey checking in on your commute on this Tuesday. Just seeing heavy volumes out there, so it should be ready for a drive no matter which direction you're going on the... Well, it does matter which direction you're going, but if you're going in the normal traffic patterns, you're definitely seeing some heavy volumes out there. Let me hit you these travel times right now. 45 minutes out of Federal Way into downtown Seattle right now, or into the Bellevue. You're at 35 coming down from Linwood. We've improved to 52 minutes. That's a 1 minute improvement. I'll take it. 38 minutes right now. Get yourself out of Linwood into Bellevue as we get right back into the music. We are Seattle's Party Radio.

0: Sol here. Hey, Sol, it is a National Secondhand Wardrobe Day. You have a lot of great advice about this, actually. We're not going to dive into it right now. We're just going to tease this coming up here in about 6 minutes. But Sol's, like, this is your advice for buying old buying secondhand things.
1: Yes.
0: Now, it is Secondhand Wardrobe Day, but you have advice about all things secondhand.
1: Yes, I am I am a secondhand warrior. I go warrior. And I hunt for things. It's not even to find it. It's just to hunt.
0: Is it the thrill of the hunt, or are you actually looking for things?
1: Sometimes both. Mostly just the thrill of the hunt.
0: Yeah, what's the best thing you've ever gotten?
1: Ooh.
0: Your favorite thing you bought secondhand?
1: My favorite thing I've bought, my sewing machine.
0: Oh,
1: got it secondhand. It's really good. I actually need to go buy more thread. I have almost none.
0: How much did it cost you?
1: $20.
0: Steel, right?
1: Steel.
0: All right. We got Sol's tips.
1: Yep.
0: On buying things secondhand for Secondhand Wardrobe Day. And, of course, on the way very soon, get ready for the New Music Showdown on Dance 89.5 Morning.

0: along.
1: Jailbreak Radio Dance 89.5. Drew Bailey along with Soul here on a Tuesday. It is National Secondhand Wardrobe Day. You're like, oh, this piqued your interest because you're kind of an expert in this. Are you an expert or?
2: I'm an expert.
1: You think you're an expert?
2: No, I'm an expert.
1: Right?
2: Yeah,
1: right.
2: Absolutely.
1: So you have great tips for people if they're going to go out because this is, you know, times are tough right now. You know, I'm a broadcaster on a budget. I get it. You know, I like to, I love me. I know.

0: Jailbreak Radio Dance 89.5. Drew Bailey along with Soul here on a Tuesday. It is National Secondhand Wardrobe Day. You're like, oh, this piqued your interest because yes. You're kind of an expert in this. Are you an expert or
1: I'm an expert. You think you're an expert? No, I'm an expert.

0: We're going to go out because this is, you know, times are tough right now. You know, I'm a broadcaster on a budget. I get it. You know, I know
1: the best Goodwills in the city.
0: Do you have a preference?
2: Oh, yeah. Ooh, I have a preference.
0: Yeah.
2: Drew, I can't say my niche ones on here because I got to keep them niche.
0: I get it.
2: However,
0: I get it, yeah.
2: Shoreline Goodwill is so good. I got my sewing machine there for like $25. Shoreline's great. Ballard's
0: is that
2: good.
0: 145th?
2: Yes.
0: Okay.
2: It's across the street from a QFC.
0: And it's right. It's the old Albertsons.
2: Yeah.
0: If you're old like me in Salt Lake City. Because it's from my area.
2: Yeah, I believe you.
0: Yeah.
2: Ballard is good, but they changed their layout, which I don't appreciate.
0: Ballard is crazy because the lines up 8th Avenue are insane.
2: Yes.
0: And I hear that they get more merchandise than anywhere else just because the giving there. But, like, if you go on the weekend, you see the line to donate is, like,
2: down the
0: street.
2: It's around
0: the
2: block. Yeah. It's crazy.
0: Yeah. Ballard's crazy.
2: Ballard's crazy. If you want to donate anything, you should go to Shoreline because there's never a line there. Or maybe there will be now that I say that. But whatever.
0: Mm-hmm.
2: If you are going out and you're going to buy your stuff, buy your wardrobe, I love that idea. You should go do that. With clothing, we have to remember textiles are such a big part of the waste industry. I did a whole project about this. It's so, so interesting. But there's enough clothing currently on the planet to serve the next like 5 generations. So we gotta chill out with buying new clothes.
0: Yeah.
2: Also, there's some stigma. I think there's less now because of economics. But I think there was a stigma around like, oh, thrifting is gross because you're using other people's clothes.
0: Mm-hmm.
2: But also we have to remember other people are not inherently gross.
0: Right.
2: Like no one's gross just because I don't know them. Mm-hmm. And also we should all be washing our thrifts.
0: Yes.
2: For the love of God. Wash
0: it. I didn't realize they don't wash it. They don't wash it for you.
2: They don't wash it for you.
0: I did not know that.
2: The clothing that they drop off is the same clothing you're getting.
0: Yeah.
2: Wash it. Oh my God.
0: Toys.
2: Anything.
0: Toys.
2: All of it.
0: Wash all of it. That's a big tip.
2: All of it.
0: Huge tip.
2: Excuse me.
0: No problem.
2: Especially, and this is what I want to talk about, if you're getting any sort of mattress.
0: I don't think they sell mattresses, though, for that reason.
2: They have sold mattresses. They sell couches. I don't suggest getting most things new. You should get that new.
0: New mattress.
2: Because there can be bed bugs.
0: Ugh.
2: There can be mites.
0: Ugh.
2: And worse, with clothing, too, but especially with furniture, there can be a lot of dry rot. Little fun fact about dry rot. It basically eats your clothing and eats your fabric from the inside out. So what happens is it's invisible. It gets into every other fabric you have. So if you have like shoes with dry rot and you put them next to your other shoes, the dry rot will encapsulate your other shoes.
0: That is a fun fact.
2: Which can break your shoes easier over time.
0: Oh, great.
2: So
0: like,
2: be careful.
0: You're like actually not helping. You're scaring me.
2: No, it's not. Things. It's not a scary thing.
0: I'm
2: you just
0: like,
2: gotta
0: oh,
2: be
0: no.
2: like cautious.
0: I prefer to get my couch on the side of the road. I'm just kidding.
2: You
0: no, but
2: not.
0: No,
2: oh
0: no,
2: my
0: no,
2: god,
0: yeah.
2: don't
0: gotta
2: do
0: buy
2: that.
0: A new right. Couches are expensive. I know my kid's mom got one from Amazon. It was like $200, and I was like, I'd rather be sitting on nails. It's just so
2: That's
0: uncomfortable.
2: Funny.
0: Like, don't get the cheapest if you can. I mean, I get it. It's expensive,
2: yeah.
0: but oh.
2: There are, I will say, if you want to thrift a couch,
0: mm-hmm.
2: which you can do, I wouldn't suggest it. You can. You should go to rich people thrift stores. I'm talking if there's a thrift store in Capitol Hill, go to the Capitol Hill thrift store.
0: Mm-hmm.
2: Or
0: that was Macklemore's place, right?
2: I think so.
0: Yeah.
2: Mercer
0: Island.
2: Yeah. A
0: yes.
2: lot of these more
0: In
2: rich
0: fact,
2: places.
0: Everybody should go to Mercer Island because people that live on Mercer Island love you to visit.
2: Really?
0: They love visitors.
2: I
0: yeah.
2: I know that.
0: I hear this all the time
2: from people
0: on Mercer
2: been.
0: Island. Everyone should go hang out on Mercer Island. Just set up shop. You know, they love it. Just hang on the streets. Walk on the street. They don't actually like that.
2: Oh, they don't? Okay. I didn't know you were bidding with me just now.
0: No, it's all okay.
2: I love when you do a bid and then I don't catch it.
0: All right, we got to get back to the music. We are getting ready for the music showdown. But if you have tips, what are your thrift shop tips for thrifting in a secondhand wardrobe day? Hit us up 206-252-8989. And yeah, you know what? I've always heard that, I don't know if they didn't have a Goodwill on Mercer Island, but it was like one of the best places to go. I'm

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0: 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All right, today's challenger coming from a German DJ producer by the name of Topic. Now, Topic, of course, Breaking Me was a standout hit. He teamed up with A7S, who is this like English singer-songwriter, that it was actually a common collaborator together. Now, A7S didn't sing on this. He actually did help write this record. The collaborators are a French duo known as Carte Blanche.
1: Carte Blanche.
0: Carte Blanche, which means
1: blank check.
0: Blank check.
1: Yeah,
0: in
1: it is.
0: French. And yep. We learned earlier this morning.
1: So
0: there you
1: go. So much.
0: Topic and a Carte Blanche. Topic is kind of actually like an indie dance turn for Topic over the last few records he's released. Song is called Lucky Ones. New Music Showdown Challenger on Dance 89.5 Mornings.

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0: Blanche, song called Lucky Ones, new music showdown challenger right here on Dance 89.5 Mornings. All right, there you go. 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

0: Hits 89.5, and of course, the new music showdown today in the showdown. Allowed again for you, I know. It's a loud record. Remember that people listening actually don't hear as loud as we do because it's all like,
1: it goes
0: through these filters so they don't have to hear me
1: with my horrible board work sometimes.
0: This loud song here is drum and bass from Dimension Subsonic. I'm so sorry, it's a song called Ghost Town versus Much Quieter.
1: Much Quieter.
0: Indie Dance Jam. Your challenger from Topic, Carte Blanche. It's called Lucky Ones. And of course, lucky for you, you still have time to vote. You got about 3.5 minutes, 4 minutes. 206-252-8989. Let us know which of the two you like the best. Go on the phone right now. What's your name?
2: Drew and Ellen. And we are calling to vote for the champion, Ghost Town. It was a better vibe for us today.
0: Why do you like it? It's just a better vibe.
2: The vocals were better. And it was. And the drum and bass style was more what we wanted.
0: All right. Thanks, Drew and Ellen.
2: Thanks.
0: All right. About 2.5 minutes left here. 206-252-8989. 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

0: 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New Music Showdown, drum and bass from Dimension and Subsonic Ghost Town, our champ from yesterday. Versus today's challenger, you have German DJ producer Topic versus, my French is bad, but it's
1: Carte Blanche,
0: song called Lucky Ones. What are they saying on the text line, Soul?
1: They are chatty on the text line. Jason and Bellevue says, good morning, Drew and Soul. The challenger is pretty generic, didn't move me at all. As always, though, more drum and bass makes people happy, so Dimension gets my vote. Thanks. Which is really sweet and nice, and good morning. Andrew in Blaine says, voting for the champion. The challenger is good, but too mellow for me. Drum and bass for the win. Liz from Northeast Tacoma says, really digging the challenger. I feel like I know the song. Like, I actually feel like I know this song. That's Liz from Tacoma. Mm. Aaron in Everett says, I missed the end of the showdown yesterday. Glad to see that Ghost Town won. It's got my vote today. Wyatt in Dallas said something really funny yesterday, and he's saying it again. I said it yesterday, and I'll say it again. It is a ghost town, but it's not empty. It's got my vote in it again. It made me laugh both times he sent it in, which is kind of, that's kind of sweet. 206 says, Carte Blanchette, good morning, Soul. Carte Blanchette, because that's, because I'm American, and that's how it's pronounced. Also, thank you.
0: Did you go to Carte Blanchette High School? All right, keep going. That was my joke.
1: Okay.
0: Blanchette High School. No, it's a high school.
1: No, yeah, I know.
0: It's a private school. It's on 85th.
1: Really rich.
0: And,
1: okay. Anyway, Robert in 206 says, good morning. Really loving the lucky ones. It gets my vote easily. Thank you. Thank you. Good morning. Area code 425 says, good challenger, but got to go with drum and bass today. And lastly, Kristen said, while I enjoyed the challenger, it's drum and bass forever. Champ, please. And the winner is Ghost Town by Dimension and Subsonic.
0: I love your fighting on singing along. You just want to do it. You're dancing, though. Look at you.
1: I dance all the time.
0: Are you a dancer?
1: Theater.
0: Are you a dancer?
1: Yes, I love to dance.
0: Right. How would you do at a rave, do you think?
1: I don't know. I really don't know. I'd have to be there. I've never been to a rave.
0: I think you'd be fine.
1: Yeah.
0: There you go. That is our now two-time champion, Dimension, and Subsonic. We'll return tomorrow, 7:10 and 9:10, to take on a brand new challenger right here on Dance 89.5 Mornings. All right, coming up, we got a lot of good comments about secondhand wardrobe day and your tips, some additional tips, and also coming up around 9:45, we're going to give you out a keyword to get you qualified for Black Nerd Fest, which is happening this weekend. 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

0: Sales Party Radio, Dance 89.5, Drew Bailey and Soul. It is National Secondhand Wardrobe Day. You got really excited about this because you are an expert thrifter.
1: Yep, that's me.
0: You know all the tips, all the tricks. Let's go to the phones right now. We had a really great call from earlier. Hello.
2: The best thrift idea that I have is you can go and find, like, Edmund's shoes. They may be wore out, but you can send them to the manufacturer, and they'll completely refurbish them for, like, a quarter of the price of a brand new pair of shoes.
1: Whoa.
0: Ooh.
1: I did not know that.
2: They're, like, they'll put new cork in them and, like, everything.
1: Wow.
2: So, yeah.
1: That's so interesting. I did not know that.
2: I've got two pair of, like, really shoes that would be, like, $600, $700, and I've got, you know, like, $150, $200 in them.
0: Now, you cut out earlier. What kind of shoes were they?
2: Allen Edmonds.
0: Okay. All right. Who is this? Like,
2: this is Tampa.
0: All right. Thank you so much for your call. I appreciate it.
2: Okay. Bye.
0: Would you do that?
1: I think I would. I mean, half of the fun of my thrift is the hunt, is that I can find good stuff.
0: Right.
1: It's the hunt.
0: But if you
1: and
0: can
1: I
0: find something
1: hunt,
0: that if you can make it better, it's like, you know.
1: My
0: like,
1: only thing, my only caveat with that is that you do still have to pay them.
0: Sure. Yeah, a little bit. But
1: paying
0: you know,
1: the brand is like half of the fun of going thrifting is that you don't have to pay the brand.
0: Some will have lifetime guarantees. Like Craftsman tools, although Sears is gone now, so I don't think they do that anymore. But some things had like a lifetime guarantee. But also used to make things that would actually last as well. They now actually create things that break.
1: It's plastic.
0: You're on purpose.
1: Yeah.
0: We had some great texts as well. What were they saying? At 206-252-8989.
1: Oh, that's our phone number. I thought you were referencing a person. Okay. Jason Everson.
0: Yeah, I'm going to give out their whole phone number on the air.
1: Yeah, that's why it was weirded out. Anyway, Jason M. from Seattle says, maximize thrifting, learn how to hem pants. We talked about this off the air. Yes, hemming pants is so easy, especially if you're like a shorter person. Really, really good. I'm kind of a taller lady, so my problem isn't that they're too long, it's that they're too short.
0: Hey, if you're a taller lady and you're an inch taller than you, then I'm kind of a taller dude, right? Right? Right?
1: Yeah.
0: Right?
1: Yes.
0: Okay. All right. Fine.
1: Yes.
0: As a guy who's like, definitely needs to hem his pants because, like, well, you don't make a 26 inch inseam. What the hell? I'm exaggerating slightly, by the way.
1: Okay. Anyway, my mom, who is one of the original thrifters and why I'm so good, texted and she said they don't sell mattresses, but they do sell couches, armchairs, etc. Please disinfect everything.
0: Yeah.
1: When you go thrifting, you have to wash or disinfect every single thing you buy.
0: Oh, it scares me.
1: Because
0: couches,
1: other
0: right?
1: people aren't gross, but other people combined with all of the germs of everything, because they don't wash it, of every home that has things I've lived in, really gross. People throw them in dirt and then throw them away. Like, you gotta wash them, disinfect them, get your Lysol, scrub them clean.
0: I would say, luckily, we are in a region of the U.S. that doesn't have as big as a bed bug problem as other places, but it's coming.
1: It's not as prevalent. Really an issue, though. You got to be careful about it, because once it happens, it's really hard to get
0: away. I know. You got to, like, heat up. You got to, like, bake your home
1: it's
0: for, like, 2 days or something.
1: Thing.
0: It's crazy. Yeah.
1: It's really annoying.
0: Oh, this is so gross. I don't like them.
1: Sorry, Drew.
0: Oh.
1: It's important. This is a safety tip.
0: I know. It is important.
1: It's really important.
0: I'm just going to sit on the floor.
1: I'll just get a nice rug. No, rugs, like, also have bed bugs.
0: I like a good couch, but I'm also cheap. So, like, where do I go? Like, where's the happy medium here?
1: You go to, there are thrift stores that are specifically kind of for older folks. They have them in retirement homes sometimes. You go there.
0: Okay.
1: Because richer old folks will be like, I don't need three couches. I only have one apartment in this retirement home. So they'll give the other two to the consignment shops or pawn shops, which don't usually have couches, but.
0: No. My problem is when I go to, like, a Goodwill and I see something big I like, I'm like, it's not going to fit in my car. So it keeps me from buying big things.
1: That's the thing. It's like rent a truck or something.
0: I know. And, but you can see it, buy it, and they'll hold it, and you can come back and get it later. But
1: you have to rent a truck.
0: I know.
1: If you don't have a truck already.
0: I know. You're just in Seattle. Like, you don't have a truck, really, in Seattle?
1: No.
0: Nope.
1: No. Mostly because I'm not going driving in the woods. That sounds horrifying.
0: Most people that drive trucks don't use them as intended, by the way.
1: Yeah.
0: It's just more
1: just
0: of a, it's a thing. All right. Hey, Black Nerd Festival is going down on this weekend. I promise you at 9:45. It is 9:45 right now. So let's talk about really quick here the Black Nerd Festival. It is going down at the 104 17th Avenue South. I don't know what venue that is. Oh, it's at the Langston Hughes Performing Arts Institute. Again, this Friday through Sunday, celebrate Black Nerd Magic together. See here, they play, they create, they share stories, and they want your magic to shine at Langston, a home for black nerds. You have the Black Sugar Fantasy Jam at Pratt Park. You have cosplay, gaming. Of course, you have gaming panels and workshops, live music, marketplace, and more. 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What's that number?
1: Hey, it's 206-252-8989. 206-252-8989.
0: Text keyword nerd to get qualified. 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
1: Yeah.
0: Oh, the time goes by so quickly, Soul.
1: It does.
0: It's our final break here. I'm not going to start the last bed here to buy us a little extra time. We do want to, we have some texts we want to read about thrifting, right? Was there
1: yes,
0: a really good one? Yes.
1: Okay. So 360 said, my mother volunteers at a furniture bank in Tacoma that specializes in furniture for low income and needy people. And then upstairs, they have the fancier, more expensive secondhand furniture, which is really interesting. And I appreciate that because I am very suspicious that they will have bed bugs. I don't think they would. If they specialize in that,
0: yeah,
1: they must clean everything.
0: If they check it, because you can check it.
1: Yes.
0: Right, because if it's infested with bed bugs, you're going to be able to find it, I think. Oh, God. I always talk about... We're not talking about bed bugs
1: okay,
0: anymore.
1: We're not talking about bed bugs anymore.
0: I'm done with it.
1: Habitat for Humanity has cool furniture, which Courtney and Renton told us. And Michael from Renton told us a really funny joke that Drew already knew, and I told him, and he already knew it, but I'm going to say
0: it anyway.
1: Well,
0: I guessed it. It's easy.
1: Which country has the most germs?
0: Is it Germany?
1: It's Germany. Yeah.
0: There you go. Thanks for the jokes.
1: You're welcome.
0: Pete texted earlier. Pete really loved your walk-on song, by the way.
1: Pete did love my walk-on
0: song.
1: And Pete,
0: a longtime listener, Pete was actually, he's credited for suggesting two walk-on songs for other students. So he should know.
1: I'm glad he likes mine. I appreciate it.
0: All right, we got to say goodbye.
1: What?
0: I will see you on Thursday.
1: Yes, you will.
0: You're going to be back on Thursday.
1: And on Friday.
0: And then maybe on Monday. And then I think we're going right up to when school starts.
1: Yep, I'll be there on Tuesday.
0: We don't know what this is going to look like when school starts.
1: I mean, hey, worst case scenario, I'm just going to be here on breaks. Which would suck,
0: that's the worst case.
1: That's the worst case, but it's better than not getting me at all. So
0: we might get you an hour here or there in the morning, maybe early.
1: Maybe.
0: You have vocal jazz in the morning.
1: I do. Oh yeah, I might be here for the first part of the morning show.
0: I'm gonna call your high school and have them cancel vocal jazz. I'm going to get all the listeners together, and we're going to get them cancel vocal jazz.
1: Cancel it.
0: So it frees up your schedule in the morning.
1: So I can go and do the radio.
0: Maybe you'll stop. Maybe you'll hurt your voice, and you won't be able to sing. Then you'll be on the radio, so I don't want to wish that.
1: Yeah. That's how it goes. Anyway, bye, guys.
0: Anything else before we go?
1: No, that's okay, it. I love being on the radio.
0: You're missing
1: Thank you for
0: some really fun national
1: here.
0: Days tomorrow.
1: Oh, yeah. Well, I'm really excited to be on the radio. Thank you guys for having me.
0: Really, you don't want to talk about the national days tomorrow?
1: Okay. Tomorrow's national days are National Women Appreciation Day Diversity Day.
0: No. Equality.
1: Equality Day.
0: National Women's Equality Day.
1: And also, Webmistresses Day, which is a funky term for a lady who has a website. That's all it is. It's a web designer, but they needed to make it for women for some reason. I don't know why. It's the same thing.
0: Day.
1: It's the same dang thing.
0: I love it. All right. Hey, Soul, thank you.
1: Enjoy
0: the sunshine.
1: Yay!
0: We'll see you back on Thursday.
1: You will.
0: And Friday. I'm back tomorrow. Everybody, enjoy your Tuesday. It's going to be nice and hot today.
1: Yeah!
0: High of 86. Hopefully, maybe the last day above 80. Hopefully.
1: No.
0: Hopefully.
1: No.
0: Yes. Please.
1: I love
0: you. Please.
1: High 80.
0: Please, can you take the sun away from me? Please take my sunshine away.
1: Take my sunshine away.

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1: Hello, boys and girls. 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
1: And from Seattle Public Schools, with the start of school less than a month away, now's a good time to go through your summer to-do list. 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When days are hot, an hour of reading in front of the fan or in an air-conditioned library can sound really appealing. So get the reading done and start school on a positive note.
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I bring good news. 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It's just gonna take the start of some heavy rain. But rain or shine, we'll be here with the tunes here on Dance 89.5.

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Hey, it's me, Owen Port, dancing to the tunes and getting ready for the eventful video game news week coming up. Not only is this week we have Gamescom, but next week is PAX, which is very exciting. I'll be sure to give you the highlights here.

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3: 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So stop dancing, drink water, and seek medical attention. 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

Dance89.5. Out of the video game updates, one of my personal favorite announcements is for how close we are to Pony Island 2. Oh, I cannot wait to see all of the chaos unfold, about as much as the tunes, like the ones we have for you all here on Dance89.5.

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Dance 89.5. We've got other gaming news this week. Of course, there was a lot of remakes announcements, including for the beloved 11-year-old game Witcher 3 getting a free update to improve the graphics for those who have it, and getting new DLC, there of course being the catch. 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Here you go. Barbara Streisand.

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